0: So for that moment, you have to call on all your energies and your intellect and physical energies, aesthetic giftings, aesthetic sensitivity to your environment, and pour it all into this one moment. And you don't have time to even reflect on it. You know, afterwards you may reflect on it. So,
1: tend to approximate the product rather than attacking it in a realistic, true way at any elementary level. But it must be entirely true and entirely real and entirely accurate to approximate the whole thing. That they make you want to feel something. They more or less touch the thing. But in this way, you just lead yourself towards confusion. Ultimately, you're going to get so confused that you'll never find your way out.

I'm a threat, so treat it. Just one more invention, my mission beyond own comprehension. Gathering some info, with what intention, what for, you had just mentioned. Information and stagnation's a distraction, take action. Information and stagnation's a distraction, take

on. Indie beats in the streets, where the beasts of the streets channeling the feats from all the creatures from the seven seas, so we can see what we're set out to achieve. I believe if we can be ourselves fully, we can siege the whole world indeed with our inclusive philosophy. I trust indeed, join the quest, homie. We have the means, direction setting is on me. I love

0: yourself for that moment, and you have to call on all your energies and your intellect and physical energies, aesthetic giftedness, aesthetic sensitivity to your environment, and pour it all into this one moment. And you don't have time to even reflect on it, you know. Afterwards, you may reflect on it.
1: Attempt to approximate the product rather than attacking it in a

0: Universitária do Algarve.
1: I'd be lying if I said I didn't need to get lost sometimes. It took a couple wrong turns, but I learned the right ones are harder to find.

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2: Well, whatever I sing, that's what I really mean. Like, I'm singing a song. I don't sing it if I don't mean it.

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1: 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I wonder what went wrong so that she had to roam the streets. She don't do major credit cards, I doubt she does receipts. It's all not quite legitimate. And what a scummy man. Just give him half a chance, I bet he'll rob you if he can. 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

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I said he's a scumbag, don't you?

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1: What's up, baby? 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Say, baby, whatever you say. 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I swear to God, man, the combination to the safe is 34, 5, 27, give man. Just take it all, baby. It's all yours, man. Just don't kill me, please. I got kids.
0: Oh, Biggie, baby.
2: Ay, ay, ay,
0: come in.
2: Ooh.
0: Die.
2: Ooh.

0: Valle FM, una radio internacional.
1: I've been lying if I said I didn't need to get lost sometimes. It took a couple wrong times, but I learned the right ones are harder to find.